Loves the ointment I use on my skin's bilious pustules, all the blows from that old ugly snake. And this flesh like a topsoil of welts, warts, and gumballs falls away, and I look like Brad Pitt.

Stumpy, my friends call me Stumpy. 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Why you love me, I don't know. I'm little more than a torso, but I'm charming like our president. 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

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I like to think of me as your show off.

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0: 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You play the guitar on the MTV.
1: Yeah, that ain't working, that's the way you do it. Money for nothing and chicks for free.
0: Man, that ain't working, that's the way you do it. And let me tell you, brother, them

0: gotta move these refrigerators.
1: We gotta move these color TVs.
0: You should have learned to play the guitar.
2: Man.

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I'm leaving today. I want to be a part of it. New York, New York. These vagabond shoes are longing to stray.

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These little town blues are melting away.

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That's right there, come rolling. I see them bright shining lights right here. Just the way it was long ago. Why, I see the palace. I see the winter garden. And all those great stars. From Rudy Valley to Belle Baker, Al Jolson, Bing Crosby, Harry Richmond. Oh, look at him. And there's old Jimmy Durante, Clayton Jackson Durante. And right over there, why, I see the great, fantastic Nora Bays, Marion Harris. Oh, what years, what years. Oh, look at them vagabond shoes. Oh, why, there's Bojangles Robinson over there, tap dancing. Oh, I can see it now. Oh, them lights, the movie stars. Why, oh, why, there's old Charlie Chaplin playing there on the silent screen with the fantastic...

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1: Да, бим-тим, помаленьку.
2: Everybody, bass players, doom doom doom doom doom doom doom doom doom doom doom doom doom doom doom. Drummers, rata, da da da, go do do do go do do. Piano players, trumpet players, everybody.
3: Everybody, whatever the style.

This group of records has been developed to help one train himself to distinguish different types of sounds, concentrate on the feature being demonstrated, and for the moment, ignore other abnormalities.

0: Радіо Чіпельдук. 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
1: I want to talk to you. The last time we talked, Mr. Smith, you reduced me to tears.

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That love reached the highest peak. What shall I do? 5 days to realize that I'm really hypnotized, and I'm not a fool, I know.

0: right or wrong.
1: You don't try to understand.
0: Who, me?
1: Yeah, you. Let the devil take tomorrow. Lord, tonight it needs a friend.
0: Why is everybody always picking on?

0: Moscow nights are full of lights. Rich people in the big cars. Days are full of haze. I don't like Moscow.
1: Next message. Save Saturday.
0: I just don't like Moscow.
1: 20.

0: Hey!
1: Bounding around.
0: What?
1: To the crowd.
0: It's my cloud, yeah. Baby.
1: Hey!
0: Hey!
1: You!
0: Yo!
1: Off my cloud.
0: Oi!
1: Hey!
0: Hey!
1: You!
0: Yo!
1: Off my cloud.
0: Oi!
1: Hey! Hey!
0: Hey!
1: Hey! You! Off my cloud.
0: Oi!
1: Bounding around.
0: What?
1: To the crowd.
0: It's my cloud, baby.
2: Onny Swacky Mally Ponce. I honestly think I'll be sick

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1: That's what maidens do in box, and I'm a maiden.
2: How you do carry on about your virginity?
1: Virginity's nothing.
2: You can lose it riding a bicycle.
1: I never knew that. I must be careful. I'm going to get a bicycle in London.